0: Now the fire truck, brother. Now one.
1: All right, let's do it.
2: That was really awesome.
1: There they go.
2: If they were really coming after this, they'd be on the speaker.
1: All right, we ready?

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Yeah, I can finally be totally honest. 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I don't feel embarrassed even if I suck. I'm always crazy.

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0: The most beautiful place in the world. A country of art, culture and culinary delights.
1: And when we get there, there's only one place we're gonna go.

0: Everything we need, menus we can read on the big screen. They got West Ham leads.
1: Come on!
0: Bosh! Flexing while we press it in the Spanish and my lexicon. I'm wearing a sombrero, even though these things are Mexican. I met a last one, pressing now, a sex in the.

0: talking about? They're just making words.
1: Guys, this isn't right. We've come all this way just to replicate our own culture. Like, surely we should at least broaden our horizons.
2: She's right, we're too narrow-minded. There's got to be more to Spain than British-themed pubs.
0: Hey, I know a place. Follow me.
3: To the Americans. Anything better than a British is an Irish. Even though they are quite similar. Irish. Come on, you sexy mamas. I got the Irish tapas. Got no patatas bravas, but I got the plain patatas. From Dublin to Marbella. I've never tried paella, but I'm a lucky fella, cause I own an Irish pub.
0: In Spain.